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1: This girl bought a billboard and ended up interviewing the Jonas Brothers because of it. Wow. Crazy story. I'll tell you the full story next.

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1: Can you imagine getting to interview your favorite celebrity because you bought a billboard?
0: A billboard?
2: What?
1: This is a real story. So her name's Leah Henry. She's a media personality and host, kind of like us, in Washington, D.C.
0: Yeah.
1: And just like me, loves the Jonas Brothers, has from a young age, loves them even now. She posted 6 videos begging for an interview because they're on the Burning Up All Over Again tour. She was like, right, when you guys come to D.C., please let me interview you guys, da-da-da. She was making video after video. They were going viral. And she was like, you know what? I have to do something more than just videos. She bought a billboard in Washington, D.C.
0: Low-key genius, to be honest.
1: Genius!
0: True, right?
1: It said, hey, Jonas Brothers, Leah Henry wants an interview in D.C. And she put a picture of her face on it with her holding microphone. Like, the best thing I've ever seen. And then she made a video the other day being like, guys, unfortunately, their team reached out to me and said, we applaud the efforts, but no, they're too busy.
0: But she got their attention.
1: She got their attention. Okay. Fast forward, she posts a video interviewing them. She pulled it off somehow, some way.
3: This is a dream come true. Jonas Brothers, Burning Up All Over Again. And what the I can't even keep. Wait, did you guys see the billboard?
4: Of course. You're standing here today because of the billboard.
3: Well,
1: that's just a little teaser that she posted. She didn't post the full interview.
0: So she's like
1: yet.
0: Blanking out to tease you.
1: Exactly.
0: Awesome tease, okay.
1: But yeah, she was standing there with Nick, Kevin, and Joe, and she's like, did you guys see it? And Kevin was like, that's why we're here right now. She hasn't posted exactly saying how she went from a hard no from their team to then being with Nick, Kevin, and Joe before their show in D.C. But nonetheless, like, as a fellow media gal and fellow Jonas Brothers fan, I cried when I saw this because I was so happy for her. I can't even imagine. She must be over the moon.
0: Do we know what the billboard cost her?
1: No, who cares? I don't care what it cost her.
0: I do have a few billboard plugs, Gianna. We should get you on a billboard for whatever interview
1: Listen,
0: you need.
1: Listen, I'm taking notes from her. How did I not think of this before? Yeah, I would beg and plead. I'll buy a billboard. I'll buy a blimp or with a plane that has the thing on the back. I mean, I got to take notes from Leah. She's a smart girl.
0: All right, if you see Gianna on a billboard, you know what it's for. Not for this show, but for her next interview.
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You break down those lyrics. Pretty amazing message that Taylor Swift is saying in Patient Zero, man. It's 96.7 Kiss FM. The V Bros and Gianna. We're hanging out. Don't forget, starting on Monday morning with the Jubal Show, you're winning cash. 1,000 bucks short. So you give away over $250,000. 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
1: We're looking for something awesome that happened to you this week.
0: Rebecca, what's your Friday win of the week?
2: My roommates and I have been going through the entire Saw franchise, and I don't even like horror movies.
0: Oh, wow.
2: But we are almost through all 10 of them, and so that's my win. We're almost done.
1: That's awesome. I love the Saw movies.
0: Why don't we kick off October and spooky season, huh? And the nightmares, Jesus.
1: Oh, they're so good. So gory.
2: Yeah, it's the kind of horror that you can laugh at least. That's why my roommates and I like it.
1: Yeah, I'm with you.
0: Well, thank you for sharing that and kicking off your weekend with the V-Bros. I know.

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1: If you're doing Sober October, but you still want to feel drunk this weekend.
0: There's something you can do to get that, like, you know, feeling like you're drunk without drinking.
1: Mm-hmm.
0: Pretty interesting. Talk about that.

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2: Amanda, did you know running on the treadmill can make you feel drunk?
3: Really?
4: That does not surprise me. Yeah. I don't run anymore, but I know I just definitely didn't feel healthy or sober when I got off the treadmill.
1: Yeah, especially if I'm dehydrated and like tired. Yeah.
4: Can't see. Yeah. I'm spinning.
1: My legs are sore. I'm walking like I'm drunk too.
4: I want to throw up. Right. Mm-hmm. It makes sense.
2: They said next time you want to feel good and feel like you're, you know, at the club having a good time, go for a good run on a treadmill. A study found that people who ran on a treadmill increase the levels of a marijuana-like chemical created within our bodies that literally make you feel like you're high or you're drunk. So they say instead of having a caloric drink, just jump on the treadmill, burn the calories while feeling the exact same way.
3: No way. That's wild. I actually run on a treadmill, so I did not realize that's what I was feeling.
1: There you go.
4: Well, there you go.
1: Well, if I want to get drunk, though, it's a lot easier to take a shot.
4: On a treadmill, okay.
2: Mike, it's like a bottle of tequila is a lot cheaper than a treadmill.
4: And more fun, to say the least.
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1: Hey, Claire, I want to make sure that you drive and walk very carefully this month, okay?
2: Okay.
3: Drive and walk carefully?
1: Yeah, Mikey as well, because you're going to see a lot of bushy-tailed squirrels running around across the street in front of you and beyond, because apparently October is the month they gather and store their nuts for the winter. So they're on like a ravage hunt right now. You know what I'm saying? They're fighting with the other squirrels, making sure they got the most nuts to bury away for the wintertime coming.
4: Out of curiosity, what would a squirrel do to me while I'm walking?
1: Run by your feet, make you scream.
3: They're aggressive. They will latch onto you.
4: A squirrel?
3: Yeah. Yes.
4: Oh, wow.
1: You've never seen that. Imagine you stepped on like an acorn or a nut and they saw that. They would attack your foot until you moved that foot. They're trying to get their nuts ready.
3: They're violent. Did you see Charlie and the Chocolate Factory, the Johnny Depp one?
2: Oh, my goodness. Yeah, they were very aggressive, like you said.
3: Yeah.
4: I'll be walking carefully.
1: Mikey, walk however you want to. When you get attacked by a squirrel, they'll tell you that.
4: I might feed them nuts.

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1: Friday is finally here.
0: Kayla, why are you excited for your weekend?
2: I am going to rehearsal because I am putting on a little musical number about a werewolf.
1: Oh! So,
2: I have been writing a musical about Halloween for a while now. And we're performing a musical number from it.
1: Wait, that's awesome.
2: I'm super excited.
0: How is this not starring Gianna?
1: Oh, I would have loved to audition. How did I not know about this? I would love a part as a pumpkin, even.
0: Oh, she could be the singing werewolf.
1: I would want to sing as a werewolf. That's awesome.
0: I just realized I can't really say werewolf very well.
1: Werewolf.
3: That's tough.

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2: And you can play along in your cars at home as well. I figured to theme it for today, just like Mikey said, first weekend of October. We're starting to get that Halloween vibe.
1: Yes.
2: We're getting a full-on fall vibe. So these songs are all songs that kind of put you in that mood. We'll start with our very own Mikey V.
0: I'm nervous.
2: I need you to finish these lyrics.

0: Disturbia, Disturbia. I think she said that like in repeat from there, right?
1: Yeah.
2: No, she didn't repeat it. But,
0: the darkness and the light. I missed that part. Okay.
2: As we enjoy this first weekend of October in front, getting that Halloween spirit, all songs that can get you in that vibe. Gianni, you hear the song all the time. Need you to finish these lyrics.

0: like officially, I feel like, in the playlist of Halloween songs.
1: Oh, yeah.
2: It's been added, right?
1: I believe last year it came out prior to Halloween, so we almost thought it was going to take off during Halloween.
0: Yeah.
1: But this is like the Halloween, and then now everybody knows
0: it. Yeah, that will be like the sound for all the Halloween TikTok videos posted going forward.
2: 100%. Okay, back to Mikey B. It's the first weekend of October, getting you in that fall, that Halloween spirit. I need you to finish these lyrics.

0: Wait, you think I'm crazy? Why do I always get caught up in these? Rihanna again. You think I'm crazy?
1: Double Riri.
0: You think I'm crazy? Not in my... Boom,

0: Nah. That's the beat, right?
1: Well, that's not fair.
2: No, the beat was even wrong, my guy.
3: Hey, let's do this all together. Mike, you do your sound effect. Gianni, you sing it, and I'll play this clip. 3, 2, 1.
2: Oh, sorry. We both failed.
3: That was right. The final song and finish the lyric on this first weekend of October. Getting you in that Halloween spirits for our very own Gianna. On the top of your lungs, I need you to finish these lyrics.

0: 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It's Mikey V, Frankie V, and Gianna. I love it. Friday is here. We have Rebecca on with us. Rebecca, why are you excited for your weekend?
1: It's my birthday this weekend.
2: Hey! Yes!
1: Yeah, thank you. It's
3: going to
1: be a good one.
3: Happy birthday. I don't know if you want us to sing
0: this. We did enough. Happy birthday. What are you doing to celebrate?
1: Tomorrow, going out, getting some drinks. Going to be like a weekend of celebration.
4: Just don't get sick like Gianna did at her birthday.
3: Right. Yeah. Make sure no one has the flu, because then you're going to get the flu and then you're going to miss work.
0: Gianna had a birthday.
1: Yeah, I don't want that.
0: She had a birthday weekend and then all of a sudden had 4 days off afterwards.
3: Yeah. Okay, guys, I'll show you the test. I had the flu. Call my doctor.
0: Happy birthday. Thank you for joining the show. You're awesome.

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1: How long do your friends keep your secrets before they start telling people?
0: 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They did a study on this. We'll talk more about that next.

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Appreciate you choosing us as your nighttime soundtrack. It's VBros and Gianna on Instagram at VBros on air. Stay connected, man. We'll talk to you again real soon. Enjoy the rest of your weekend. Enjoy the rest of your ACL weekend #1, man. We'll talk soon here on Kiss. New hit list up next. Be good.

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that. Said, I got drive, I don't need a car. Money really all that we fiendin' for. I'm doing things they ain't seen before. 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I'm a demon lord. Fall off what I ain't seen him for. I'm doing things that excite the source. 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
1: My name's Kiana, in for Angelina. I personally love when an artist doesn't take themselves too seriously, like Alex Warren, or in this case, Cat's Eye. They performed on SNL and also appeared in a skit for a Dream Academy parody. Obviously, Dream Academy is a take on their Netflix show that they got formed on, and it was so funny. They were such great sports about it. This is Cat's Eye with their new song, Animal.

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If you happen to be watching the George Michael tribute at the MTV VMAs over the weekend and saw a fabulous lady wearing a red dress singing her heart out, that was this lady right here, Meek, with her song Fabulous. I just got

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That was the Jonas Brothers, Listen When Sad, on the new hit list. My name's Kiana. The empath in me gets so emotional when I see somebody singing so passionately about something. That's me whenever I see Ray doing anything. The music video for this new song I'm about to play called Joy is all about making people smile. And there's just something so simple about that, and something we can all do to make everybody's day a little bit brighter. From Ray, this is Joy on the new hit list. I declare-

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1: This is the new hit list. My name's Kiana, in for Angelina. Miley getting her flowers after a 13-year wait for a number one on the Billboard 200. We're so happy for her. Bass Persuades, the title track from her new album.

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2: 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Just saying.
0: Yes, we're going to relive the moments. Ciara's performance, my girl Zara Larsson, BTS. 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
0: 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You know what's funny? That means you're living in like a different time, if that makes sense. We'll talk about it next.
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1: It's Gabby and EJ.
2: So hey, according to this new survey, which I feel like I agree with it 100%, it reveals that in-store fashion shopping still dominates across the U.S. Around 34% of adults mostly shop for clothes and shoes offline, or 27% primarily buy online. So I am 100% for this. Let me tell you something. I hate buying something online, right?
1: Yeah.
2: And I don't fit it. And it's just a hassle on sending it back. And I feel like 9 times out of 10, I don't end up sending it back because it's just so hard to do so. You know what I'm saying?
1: No, I get it. I'm definitely the queen of I need to return this all the time. And then I don't end up returning it. And then it goes to the thrift store or something like that. So I totally get it. But yeah, I think I forget sometimes because like I do a lot of online shopping. But then once I go to the mall, like once in a blue moon, I'm like, I really do like trying stuff on, all of that beforehand, you know?
2: So do I. I love to go try something on, take a couple of mirror selfies in the fitting room.

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2: Okay, so I don't know about you, but I have just been crying anytime I have to pay any bill, whether it be filling up my tank, whether it be paying my Chase Sapphire bill, just anything. 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
0: Did you hear about this Florida woman that apparently tried to fight a man in a Waffle House parking lot? Let me tell you something. I lived around a corner from a Waffle House, and things be going down in them parking lots. We'll talk about it.
1: Yeah, I was about to say, I was like, I feel like the parking lot of a Waffle House is probably insane.
0: The parking lot, the Waffle House, the bathroom, man. They be fighting up in there. I would not. Anyway, we'll talk about it next.

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1: We are Gabby and EJ.
0: I feel like I am on a hill with this one right here.
1: Okay.
0: But I've never seen an episode of Game of Thrones. Oh, have you?
1: Yes, I watched everything, and that show pissed me off.
0: Well, get ready to be PO'd again, because they're coming out with a Game of Thrones movie that apparently is headed to theaters in 2029.
1: Shut up. A theatrical release.
0: Yes, Game of Thrones, Aegon's Conquest, the franchise's first ever feature film. It's been discussed since 2013, 2 years after the HBO series premiered.
1: Wow.
0: The series co-creators once proposed the ending the flagship show with three feature films. So apparently it's coming 2029. Get your money ready, because it is happening, y'all.
1: People are going to lose their mind over this, by the way, because I feel like people that were fans of the show, they were all mad with how that show ended. I mean, I know I was. So
0: is that the one that they had the Starbucks cup in it, or no?
1: I believe so, yes.
0: Okay. That's the only thing that I know about the show. I'm sorry, y'all.
1: No, it's totally fine. But yeah, I'm very curious to see which way they're going to go with these movies, because again, that last episode of Game of Thrones, oh my God, I hated how it ended.
0: Woo,
1: we will see. That.

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2: Well, it looks like Time has named their 2026 Time 100 Next Influential Rising Stars. Did you see this?
0: Mm-mm.
2: Kind of interesting. One of our faves is on there, though. We got to talk next. Hang on.

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2: 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It was so amazing to see Weezer and even the Smashing Pumpkins. 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
0: You're an alt girly. It's so funny because they were standing right in back of me when we were doing our Hulu hit. And I was like, wow, Weezer is standing right there trying not to freak out. I know. Anyway, if you missed that performance, if you missed Zara Larsson's performance, BTS, Ciara, it was such a good time. 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
2: Pete Davidson, he's actually standing up for Ariana Grande in this new interview.
0: I love that. Mm-hmm. I read the story and I really love that.
2: I love that he did this too. It just kind of shows your character, I think. Well, Pete Davidson's anyways. We will talk next. Hang on.

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2: So off the air, Gabby was telling me that the full moon that we had a couple of days ago has people spinning the block for real?
1: Mm-hmm. It's definitely a thing. I mean, I don't know if you noticed it. I want to say there was a full moon the other night, like 2 nights ago. But yeah, something's happening with the planets again. I haven't really like been paying attention like I normally do, but I did see one thing in particular that says this full moon is having people kind of spin the block, come back around in your life, or people that you didn't think would come back are coming back. Just a lot of different things coming back to you.
2: Respectfully, everybody who wants to come back, go to hell.
1: Honestly.
2: Thanks.
1: Yeah, you're not here for a reason.

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0: So Joe Canseco, I think that's how you say his last name, says Bigfoot is real and the government has an agreement with the aliens. I didn't realize that the government can make agreement with the aliens, but we'll talk about this in just a second.
2: You know what's so funny? I was watching Johnny Neutron yesterday, all random, and I was like, oh my God, he literally sent a transmitter up to talk to aliens.
0: Oh my God.
2: So random, but it was such a good movie. Yes, we'll talk next.

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1: It's Gabby and EJ.
2: Okay, so did you say John Canseco said this?
3: Yeah.
2: Okay.
3: Jose. Sorry.
2: Jose Canseco. Sorry. Go
3: did
2: for
3: I
2: it.
3: Say John?
2: I don't know.
3: This show's a free for all. Anyway, honestly. Former baseball player Jose Canseco. Mm-hmm. I think that's how you C-A-N-S-E-C-O, right? That's how you say his last name.
2: Yeah, Canseco. Yeah.
3: Shared some unusual beliefs during a podcast appearance, saying that he's completely convinced that Bigfoot exists and that the aliens have visited Earth. Mm. Basically asked to rate different conspiracy theories, he gave Bigfoot a 10 out of a 10, and he says that there is unknown species the government is hiding.
2: Oh my gosh.
3: He also believes that some celebrities use body doubles for security, and that Atlantis, you know, the city undersea, once existed. Mm, I don't know. I don't know how I feel about this.
2: You know me, I'm down with the conspiracy. So everything that he's saying is stuff that I've seen already, like on socials and all of that. So it's not really surprising.
3: Let me tell you something. I don't subscribe to it because I'm scared of it.
2: Right. No, I understand. Listen, the stuff that I be seeing sometimes, I'm like, man, sometimes with the way things are going, it kind of feels like, oh, this happening isn't so far-fetched.
3: Oh, wow.
2: Right. So it's just kind of crazy. But talking about it like that is like, yeah, you're going to get looked at side-eyed, you know?
3: Mm-hmm. Especially when I'm podcast.
2: Right.

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1: Ooh, thank goodness. I'm tired.
0: Yes. Let's go get some breakfast. Why
1: Please.
0: Not?
1: Please. Pancakes sound so good right now.
0: Mm.
1: Let's go.
0: All right, we'll talk to you later. 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

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Let's get you into weekend two, why don't we? 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

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You want to go to Weekend 2 to see all the amazing artists, Charlie XCX, Stella Lefty, Leon Thomas, and more. 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

0: 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You see this top 10 list of greenest cities in the U.S.? Bad news. We didn't make the top 10. I'm not shocked because H-E-B literally gives me a plastic bag for one item each.
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just picturing back to when that girl was performing last year at ACL. It was hot, it was sunny, and it was dusty. And I might honestly trade all of that for the mud that we've been dealing with so far this weekend at ACL. Let me give you an update coming up next here on KISS.

and 80 degrees never sounded better. 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That's what's going to be next weekend, at least God willing, for ACL. 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

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I can't.

remember when this guy opened for Taylor Swift on that Eras tour? You know, she should go back on the road. She should come back to Austin, honestly. 96.7 Kiss FM. Any Swifties out there agree?

Well, it was a little muddy as this guy was singing Mutt last night, but you know what? It was still a vibe. Leon Thomas, incredible, man. The musicianship. That's a word, right? Musicianship, yes. Incredible from this guy. You want to catch some videos? Got all the ACL highlights on our Instagram, and let's get you there live for it. 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
1: Oh, it's beautiful. But wait a minute, isn't this...
0: Yeah, yes it is.
1: But I thought the old lady dropped it into the ocean in the air.

0: Okay. All right, you ready to play F, Marry, Kill, Jonas Brothers edition on Kiss?
1: Ooh, no, I can't do it.
0: We're going to have to. Who are we marrying first? Let's do that.
1: I'm going to have to marry Joe.
0: What about the F option?
1: Dick.
0: Oh, Kevin, the forgotten Jonas Brother, getting forgotten once again. 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